0: Ajoutez une dose de foi à votre quotidien.
1: They say time heals, but I don't think that's true. It's been 3 years and it still feels new.

the way I speak. Why are you obsessed? Hands off the way I pray, the words I sing. Why are you obsessed? Hands off my hips.